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4: For tonight, 13 degrees and a bit of cloud cover. Tomorrow, though, we're going to see a high of 29 for the day with some wind at 50, gusting to 70, and mostly sunshine. Saturday is looking like 19, more wind and more sun. Sunshine actually lasting the rest of this forecast, with Sunday looking like 17 and Monday going back to 19. It's local news, weather, and sports from SwiftCurrentOnline.com.
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6: Tonight, looking like some clouds out there and a low of only 13 degrees, with tomorrow breaking out some sunshine and wind gusting all the way up to 70 for a high of 29. Saturday starts the weekend with sunshine, a little bit more wind at a high of only 19. Sunday cooling down some more to 17 with more sun. And then for Monday, the sunny skies continue, going back to a high of 19 degrees. For local news, weather, and sports, make sure to download your Swift Current Online app.
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4: For tonight, 13 degrees and a bit of cloud cover. Tomorrow, though, we're going to see a high of 29 for the day with some wind at 50, gusting to 70, and mostly sunshine. Saturday is looking like 19, more wind and more sun. Sunshine actually lasting the rest of this forecast, with Sunday looking like 17 and Monday going back to 19. It's local news, weather, and sports from SwiftCurrentOnline.com.
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2: For tonight, 13 degrees and a bit of cloud cover. Tomorrow, though, we're going to see a high of 29 for the day with some wind at 50, gusting to 70, and mostly sunshine. Saturday is looking like 19, more wind and more sun. Sunshine actually lasting the rest of this forecast, with Sunday looking like 17 and Monday going back to 19. It's local news, weather, and sports from SwiftCurrentOnline.com.
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2: 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Coffeehouse is the perfect example of how music can change a youth's life. 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
7: Tonight, looking like some clouds out there and a low of only 13 degrees, with tomorrow breaking out some sunshine and wind gusting all the way up to 70 for a high of 29. Saturday starts the weekend with sunshine, a little bit more wind at a high of only 19. Sunday cooling down some more to 17 with more sun. And then for Monday, the sunny skies continue, going back to a high of 19 degrees. For local news, weather, and sports, make sure to download your Swift Current Online app.
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3: Tonight, looking like some clouds out there and a low of only 13 degrees, with tomorrow breaking out some sunshine and wind gusting all the way up to 70 for a high of 29. Saturday starts the weekend with sunshine, a little bit more wind at a high of only 19. Sunday cooling down some more to 17 with more sun. And then for Monday, the sunny skies continue, going back to a high of 19 degrees. For local news, weather, and sports, make sure to download your Swift Current online app.
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7: For tonight, 13 degrees and a bit of cloud cover. Tomorrow, though, we're going to see a high of 29 for the day with some wind at 50, gusting to 70, and mostly sunshine. Saturday is looking like 19, more wind and more sun. Sunshine actually lasting the rest of this forecast, with Sunday looking like 17 and Monday going back to 19. It's local news, weather, and sports from SwiftCurrentOnline.com.
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6: Tonight, looking like some clouds out there and a low of only 13 degrees, with tomorrow breaking out some sunshine and wind gusting all the way up to 70 for a high of 29. Saturday starts the weekend with sunshine, a little bit more wind at a high of only 19. Sunday cooling down some more to 17 with more sun. And then for Monday, the sunny skies continue, going back to a high of 19 degrees. 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
8: For tonight, 13 degrees and a bit of cloud cover. Tomorrow, though, we're going to see a high of 29 for the day with some wind at 50, gusting to 70, and mostly sunshine. Saturday is looking like 19, more wind and more sun. Sunshine actually lasting the rest of this forecast, with Sunday looking like 17 and Monday going back to 19. It's local news, weather, and sports from SwiftCurrentOnline.com.
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2: Tonight, looking like some clouds out there and a low of only 13 degrees, with tomorrow breaking out some sunshine and wind gusting all the way up to 70 for a high of 29. Saturday starts the weekend with sunshine, a little bit more wind at a high of only 19. Sunday cooling down some more to 17 with more sun. And then for Monday, the sunny skies continue, going back to a high of 19 degrees. For local news, weather, and sports, make sure to download your Swift Current Online app.
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2: For tonight, 13 degrees and a bit of cloud cover. Tomorrow, though, we're going to see a high of 29 for the day with some wind at 50, gusting to 70, and mostly sunshine. Saturday is looking like 19, more wind and more sun. Sunshine actually lasting the rest of this forecast, with Sunday looking like 17 and Monday going back to 19. It's local news, weather, and sports from SwiftCurrentOnline.com.
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6: For today, it's going to be sunny out there, but the wind will be pushing around at 50, gusting 70, and a high of 29. For tonight, a little bit more cloud cover, some more wind still gusting around up to 60, and then a low of 9 degrees. Tomorrow, the weekend starts out with some sunshine and some wind again here at a high of 19 in Swift Current. Sunday, Monday, and Tuesday are looking like sunshine for the most part at highs of 17, 19, and 19 again. For local news, weather, and sports, make sure to look to your Swift Current online app.
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1: For today, it's going to be sunny out there, but the wind will be pushing around at 50, gusting 70 and a high of 29. For tonight, a little bit more cloud cover, some more wind still gusting around up to 60 and then a low of 9 degrees. Tomorrow, the weekend starts out with some sunshine and some wind again here at a high of 19 in Swift Current. Sunday, Monday, and Tuesday are looking like sunshine for the most part at highs of 17, 19, and 19 again. For local news, weather, and sports, make sure to look to your Swift Current online app.
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2: For today, we're going to be seeing a high of 29 here to start the weekend with mostly sunshine, although the wind will be gusting up to 70 here in the afternoon. For tonight, more gusting winds, only 60 this time around with partly cloudy skies at a low of 9 degrees. And then for the rest of the forecast, we're going to be seeing sunshine here with Saturday looking like a high of 19, Sunday being 17, Monday back to 19, and then Tuesday, 19 again. And for local news, weather, and sports at any time, anywhere, download your Swift Current online app.
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So if our time is running out, day after day, we'll make the mundane a masterpiece. Oh my, my, oh my, my love, I take one look at you, you're taking me out.

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5: For today, it's going to be sunny out there, but the wind will be pushing around at 50, gusting 70, and a high of 29. For tonight, a little bit more cloud cover, some more wind still gusting around up to 60, and then a low of 9 degrees. Tomorrow, the weekend starts out with some sunshine and some wind again here at a high of 19 in Swift Current. Sunday, Monday, and Tuesday are looking like sunshine for the most part at highs of 17, 19, and 19 again. For local news, weather, and sports, make sure to look to your Swift Current online app.
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2: For today, we're going to be seeing a high of 29 here to start the weekend with mostly sunshine, although the wind will be gusting up to 70 here in the afternoon. For tonight, more gusting winds, only 60 this time around with partly cloudy skies at a low of 9 degrees. And then for the rest of the forecast, we're going to be seeing sunshine here with Saturday looking like a high of 19, Sunday being 17, Monday back to 19, and then Tuesday, 19 again. And for local news, weather, and sports at any time, anywhere, download your Swift Current online app.
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4: For today, we're going to be seeing a high of 29 here to start the weekend with mostly sunshine, although the wind will be gusting up to 70 here in the afternoon. For tonight, more gusting winds, only 60 this time around with partly cloudy skies at a low of 9 degrees. And then for the rest of the forecast, we're going to be seeing sunshine here with Saturday looking like a high of 19, Sunday being 17, Monday back to 19, and then Tuesday, 19 again. And for local news, weather, and sports at any time, anywhere, download your Swift Current online app.
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2: For today, it's going to be sunny out there, but the wind will be pushing around at 50, gusting 70, and a high of 29. For tonight, a little bit more cloud cover, some more wind still gusting around up to 60, and then a low of 9 degrees. Tomorrow, the weekend starts out with some sunshine and some wind again here at a high of 19 in Swift Current. Sunday, Monday, and Tuesday are looking like sunshine for the most part at highs of 17, 19, and 19 again. For local news, weather, and sports, make sure to look to your Swift Current online app.
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6: For today, we're going to be seeing a high of 29 here to start the weekend with mostly sunshine, although the wind will be gusting up to 70 here in the afternoon. For tonight, more gusting winds, only 60 this time around with partly cloudy skies at a low of 9 degrees. And then for the rest of the forecast, we're going to be seeing sunshine here with Saturday looking like a high of 19, Sunday being 17, Monday back to 19, and then Tuesday, 19 again. And for local news, weather, and sports at any time, anywhere, download your Swift Current Online app.
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2: For today, it's going to be sunny out there, but the wind will be pushing around at 50, gusting 70 and a high of 29. For tonight, a little bit more cloud cover, some more wind still gusting around up to 60 and then a low of 9 degrees. Tomorrow, the weekend starts out with some sunshine and some wind again here at a high of 19 in Swift Current. Sunday, Monday, and Tuesday are looking like sunshine for the most part at highs of 17, 19, and 19 again. For local news, weather, and sports, make sure to look to your Swift Current online app.
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1: For today, we're going to be seeing a high of 29 here to start the weekend with mostly sunshine, although the wind will be gusting up to 70 here in the afternoon. For tonight, more gusting winds, only 60 this time around with partly cloudy skies at a low of 9 degrees. And then for the rest of the forecast, we're going to be seeing sunshine here with Saturday looking like a high of 19, Sunday being 17, Monday back to 19, and then Tuesday, 19 again. And for local news, weather, and sports at any time, anywhere, download your Swift Current online app.
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2: For today, it's going to be sunny out there, but the wind will be pushing around at 50, gusting 70, and a high of 29. For tonight, a little bit more cloud cover, some more wind still gusting around up to 60, and then a low of 9 degrees. Tomorrow, the weekend starts out with some sunshine and some wind again here at a high of 19 in Swift Current. Sunday, Monday, and Tuesday are looking like sunshine for the most part at highs of 17, 19, and 19 again. For local news, weather, and sports, make sure to look to your Swift Current online app.
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0: My Body Isn't Ready. 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Colin Powers here at 6:09. Exactly 6:09. On a Friday morning, Magic Morning Show fueled by Pioneer Co-op. A beautiful morning out there. The sun's starting to come up. 15 right now in Swift Current, going up to 29 today. A bit of a cool down. Still not too bad when you think about it. 19 is the high for tomorrow. That's right around our normal. That's actually a little bit above our normal high for this time of year, actually. And we could get back into the 20s, the low 20s, for the early part of next week. More about the details coming up in just a few moments. We're going to play Pumpkin Spice and Everything Nice after 7 o'clock. Your chance to win a $25 gift card for the vendors at the Pumpkin Spice Handmade Market, which is happening next weekend at the Stockade Building. We're going to give you your chance to win that after 7 o'clock. Also, 50-50 for change for the Lyric Theatre's Restore the Roar campaign. The early bird draw is happening tomorrow. We'll talk more about that in a few moments as well. And we got the impossible question coming up at 7:50. Birthdays for Ricky's All Day Grill coming up at 7:40. Still time to get those in. 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And don't forget, one lucky person celebrating a birthday will get into a draw for a $50 gift card from Ricky's All Day Grill. And we're making that draw on Tuesday. So get those birthdays in. And we need those weekend birthdays too. We'll have them for you at 7:40.
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0: Mainly sunny today, wind gusting to 70 this afternoon, a high of 29, a chance of showers overnight tonight, and a low of 12, sunny tomorrow, and a high of 19, 16 for Sunday, 21 for Monday, and 20 for Tuesday. Some great weather still on the way for next week. More weather details on the Canada West Harvest Center weather page on Swift Current Online. Clear 15 degrees right now in Swift Current. The sun's starting to come up too. Sunrise, by the way, is at 7:02 this morning. AM delivery road report. Roads are in pretty good shape. No major traffic problems out there. And of course, lots of construction in town on the service roads, and that will continue. If you see something on the roads, call or text us 306-773-0971.
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0: Taylor Swift on Magic 97. Happy new Taylor Swift album release day to you and yours. The Life of a Showgirl, the encore, is out now. And we're going to have the first single from that album, Patient Zero, landed this morning. So stay tuned. And we also heard Harry Styles, American Girls, in there too. Colin Powers here at 6:20 on the Magic Morning Show, fueled by Pioneer Co-op. We have your local news coming up in a few moments. Justin Bieber and Charlotte Cardin on the way as well. And 50-50 for Change, that's going on strong for the Lyric Theatre's Restore the Roar campaign. The jackpot is over $5,000 with a day left until the early bird draw. Now is the time to buy your ticket. We'll be at the Lyric Theatre again this afternoon from the 2 to 6. And tomorrow, we'll be at the Pioneer Co-op in the Wheatland Mall giving you a chance to buy your tickets before that early bird draw. We're giving away a smoker and $500 worth of meat from Pioneer Co-op Food Department. And that draw happens at 2 o'clock tomorrow afternoon at the co-op. So make sure you buy your tickets right away. And your ticket also gives you a chance to win the grand prize draw on October 9th, which could be as much as $40,000. And if you're lucky enough to win the smoker tomorrow, you'll still be eligible for that grand prize draw too on October 9th. Get more details about 50-50 for Change on SwiftCurrentOnline.com.
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2: The alcove of the RC Doll Center boasts a fresh look after the mural unveiling yesterday afternoon. 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
0: Mainly sunny today with a high of 29. Chance of showers overnight tonight. Low of 12. Sunny tomorrow and a high of 19. Sunshine 16 for Sunday, 21 for Monday, and 20 for Tuesday. More weather details on the Canada West Harvest Center weather page on Swift Current Online. Clear 15 degrees right now in Swift Current.
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0: Skater Boy, Avril Lavigne on Magic 97, and Beautiful Things from Benson Boone in there, too. Colin Powers here at 6:42 on the Magic Morning Show, fueled by Pioneer Co-op. Thanks for letting us be a part of your Friday morning, a beautiful morning and gorgeous sunrise right now. 15 right now in Swift Current, going up to 29 today, and more great weather right through the weekend and into next week as well. More weather details coming up in just a few moments. We're getting ready for another Classroom of the Month visit, our first one for the school year, and we're going to be paying a visit to Mr. Bell's grade A class at Fairview School on Tuesday. Yeah, usually we end the school year with the grade A class, but we're going to start with the grade eights this time around. Mr. Bell's grade A class at Fairview School will be there on Tuesday. I'll be there along with Chris Martins from Country 94.1, and a couple of players from the Swift Current Broncos will join us for the fun as well. And we'll bring some great prizes for the kids from Knutson Excavating and Dental Arts Clinic. 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
0: Mainly sunny today, wind gusting to 70 and a high of 29, partly cloudy, chance of showers overnight tonight, and a low of 12. Sunny tomorrow and a high of 19. 16 for Sunday, 21 for Monday, and 20 for Tuesday. So we will get a cool down, a big cool down from what we're getting today. And we'll stay right around the mid-teens and even into the low 20s for the start of next week. More weather details on the Canada West Harvest Center weather page on Swift Current Online. Clear 15 degrees right now in Swift Current. The sun's coming up now. AM delivery road reports. Roads are in good shape. No major traffic problems out there. Lots of construction in Swift Current, as we all know, and that will continue. If you see something out there, call us or text us at 306-773-0971.
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0: Cameron Wickholm on Magic 97. You know, I think a lot of people probably had him as a candidate to be the headliner for this year's Grey Cup, but sadly, that's not the case. They announced a Grey Cup headliner yesterday, and it's country star Riley Green. One of his big hits right now is "I Ain't As Stink As You Drunk I Am." See, I know my country. The Grey Cup is in Calgary on November 15th. Zara Larson, Midnight Sun in there too. Colin Powers here on the Magic Morning Show, fueled by Pioneer Co-op. We have your local news coming up in just a few moments from the Swiftford Online Newsroom. And we're going to play Pumpkin Spice and Everything Nice after 7 o'clock for your chance to win a $25 gift card that you can use at the vendors at the Pumpkin Spice Handmade Market. That's happening at the Stockade Building at Connecticut Exhibition Park next weekend. And yesterday, we asked if there were such a thing as pumpkin spice pizza pops, and Pauline got the right answer. She knew that, thankfully, there aren't.
1: That is correct.
0: What's your favorite flavor of pizza pop?
1: I like the pepperoni.
0: Okay. I really like the Hawaiian, of course, because I like Hawaiian pizza, but I really like the taco one that they have. I think they still have that.
1: Oh, I have not seen that one.
0: Yeah, it's basically just taco beef in a air fry pastry.
1: It'd be actually good.
0: That would be
1: every good. Every now and then.
0: Yeah, yeah. I guess. Just occasionally, not three times a day.
1: No.
0: All right, so Pauline's won that $25 gift card for the Pumpkin Spice Handmade Market, and we'll give you your next chance to win after 7 o'clock. I'll name a product, and you have to tell me if there's a pumpkin spice flavor or variety to it, and then you could be a lucky winner. We're going to play Pumpkin Spice and Everything Nice after 7 o'clock for the Pumpkin Spice Handmade Market, presented by Events by Scatterbrain.
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0: 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Right now it's time to play Pumpkin Spice and Everything Nice. And it's your chance to win a $25 gift card that you can spend with the vendors at the Pumpkin Spice Handmade Market presented by Events by Scatterbrain. That's happening next weekend at the Stockade Building. Now, I'll name a product, and you have to tell me whether or not it has a pumpkin spice flavor or variety to it. And today, we're talking about hot sauce. Yes, is there pumpkin spice hot sauce? Let me know. Text me at 306-773-0971. We could give you a call back if you're a lucky winner. Is there pumpkin spice hot sauce out there in existence? Texting your guest to 306-773-0971, and you'll have a chance to win a $25 gift card that you can use at next weekend's Pumpkin Spice Handmade Market. Joining me now in studio is Todd Tumback. He's the head coach of the Titans wrestling team here in Swift Current. Good morning, Todd.
1: Good morning.
0: Now, can you tell us about the wrestling team, the Titans wrestling team?
1: We are a long-time wrestling club, started a lot of years ago. This is my 13th year coaching with the club. It's my second year as head coach of the club. Previous head coach was Curtis Beam. I have two outstanding assistant coaches, Keith Folk, longtime Titans from when he started when he was young. And we also have Ryan Weeb, who's a coach from Saskatoon that has two young boys in the club as well. And he joined us a few years ago, and we've been coaching together ever since.
0: Yeah, I know this club is very popular with youth in the community, and some of the wrestlers have gone on to some great success as adults too, right?
1: Absolutely. Now that you mention it, I'd like to do a shout out to Riley Bennett and Levin Tony. They're both at the U of S in Saskatoon, both wrestling and starting their education there as well.
0: If anyone's interested in joining the wrestling club, what ages is it geared toward?
1: We go all the way from kindergarten right to adults. There's lots of different programs. We run practices on Mondays, Wednesdays, and Thursdays. And the kindergarten to grade four wrestle from 6:30 to 7:30. And the older kids from grade five and up wrestle from 7:30 till 9. And we added in recently in the last few years, we've been adding adults in as well. They come and wrestle as part of the club on Wednesday evenings.
0: All right. And all the kids are kept safe, especially the younger ones, right?
1: Absolutely. We have a very good facility, large, about 40 by 40 area with mats on it. And then two of the walls are padded with wrestling mats that are 5 feet high. So it's very safe atmosphere. Teach lots of skills, body awareness, so that they know how to fall and roll and tumble and do the things kids already do the best. Mm-hmm.
0: So there's a parent night coming up on Monday. Can you give some details about that?
1: Yeah, our parent meeting to give out as much information as we can, get people understanding how the club works. And at the parent meeting, it's Monday the 28th at 7 p.m.
0: Okay, and where's this located?
1: The best way to find the Titans is to go on the Facebook page. There is a location on there. We practice out of a little shop space on an acreage just north of Fabro and Variperm. But the actual location is best found on Facebook.
0: All right. And that's where you can find more information about the club too, right?
1: You betcha. It's under Swift Current Titans Wrestling.
0: Okay. Anything else you'd like to add, Todd?
1: Nope. I think that's pretty good.
0: All right, Todd. Thanks for coming in today.
1: You bet.
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0: Again, pumpkin spice and everything nice going on right now. Does pumpkin spice hot sauce exist? Or perhaps it doesn't. Let me know on the text line, 306-773-0971. We'll be calling our lucky winner soon, and they'll take home a $25 gift card for the pumpkin spice handmade market that's happening next weekend. Mainly sunny today, a high of 29, chance of showers tonight, and a low of 12. Sunny and a high of 19 tomorrow, and more sunshine and more nice weather on the way in the next week. More weather details on the Canada West Harvest Center weather page on Swift Current Online. Clear and 14 right now in Swift Current. AM delivery road reports. Roads are in pretty good shape. No major traffic problems out there. Lots of construction in Swift Current on the service roads, and that will continue and will likely ramp up now that the weather's nice again. If you see something on the roads, call or text us, 306-773-0971.
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0: Ariana Grande on Magic 97, the best songs and the best variety. Colin Powers here on the Magic Morning Show is fueled by Pioneer Co-op. We have your local news coming up in just a few moments from the Swiftcurt Online Newsroom. Right now we're playing Pumpkin Spice and Everything Nice for your chance to win a $25 gift card for next week's Pumpkin Spice Handmade Market. That's happening at the Stockade Building October 2nd to 4th. Today we're wondering if there is such a thing as pumpkin spice hot sauce, or perhaps there isn't. Erlene texted in her guest. She told us, yes, there is pumpkin hot sauce, and we got her on the line right now. What are you up to this morning, Erlene?
1: Granddaughter ready for school.
0: Okay, where does she go to school?
1: At Fairview.
0: Okay, does she enjoy it so far?
1: Yes, she does.
0: All right, that's perfect. So I'm calling you because you texted us. You think there is such a thing as pumpkin spice hot sauce, is there?
1: Yes.
0: Yeah, and indeed there is pumpkin spice hot sauce.
1: That's awesome.
0: Yeah,
1: glad there is.
0: All right. Have you ever tried it?
1: No.
0: Neither have I, and I really didn't know there was such a thing until yesterday. Chris Martins from Country 94.1 is a big hot sauce fan, and he made sure he let me know there was a pumpkin spice hot sauce out there.
1: Oh, that's funny.
0: So that's...
1: I'm sure they make hot sauce and everything.
0: Yeah, they do. And for that matter, I think there's going to be at least two hot sauce vendors at the Pumpkin Spice Trade Show next week. So maybe one of them has a pumpkin spice variety. You just never know.
1: Yeah, I'll have to check that out.
0: All right. And maybe if you like some hot sauce or anything else at the show, we got a $25 gift card for you to use there. How does that sound?
1: That's awesome.
0: And we'll give you your next chance to win with Pumpkin Spice and Everything Nice Monday morning after 7 o'clock. 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
3: The alcove of the RC Doll Center boasts a fresh look after the mural unveiling yesterday afternoon. 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
0: Yeah, that's going to be a fun game tonight. You can also catch the game on Country 94.1 Redhead Equipment KCH Broncos Hockey with Austin Mattis starting at 6:45. Mainly sunny, high of 29 today. Will get windy this afternoon. Chance of showers overnight tonight, low of 12. Sunny tomorrow and a high of 19. And some more sunshine and nice weather on the way as we get into next week. More weather details on the Canada West Harvest Center weather page on Swiftcurrent Online. Clear in 14 right now in Swiftcurrent.
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Sabrina Carpenter on Magic 97, the best songs and the best variety. Colin Powers here on the Magic Morning Show, fueled by Pioneer Co-op. It's 7:40, a beautiful Friday morning, and some great weather on the way for the weekend. More about the details coming up in just a few moments. And we got the birthdays for Ricky's All Day Grill on North Service Road East. Tuesday, we're making the draw for the $50 gift card for the month of September. Someone celebrating a birthday will get into that draw. And let's take a look at the greeting zone now on Swiftcard Online. Matthew Huckstead is turning 24 today. Happy birthday for Mom, Dad, Melina, and William. Pat Quinton is turning 70 today. Happy birthday from your whole family. Travis and Tarina Kelm are celebrating their 27th wedding anniversary today. Happy anniversary for Mom. And we got one for Saturday, September 26th. Gray Turner is turning 14 on Saturday. Happy birthday from Mom, Dave, Kennedy, Layton, and Logan. And we got a lot for Sunday, September 27th. Riley Graham is turning 39 on Sunday. Happy birthday from your kids and family. Natalie Reimer is turning 8 on Sunday. Happy birthday from Grandma, Auntie Angela, and Uncle Clarence. Isabel Walker is turning 11 on Sunday as well. Happy birthday from Mom, Dad, Ivy, Max, and Lucy. Hank Giesbrecht is turning 85 years young on Sunday. A happy birthday from your family and friends. Sierra Hurd is

0: turning 7 on Sunday. Happy birthday for Mom, Dad, Quinn, and Lincoln. And Linda Westrum is celebrating a birthday on Sunday as well. Happy birthday from Stan and Shirley. And it looks like those are all of our birthdays for today. And again, a lot of birthdays coming in for Sunday. Matthew Huckstead turning 24 today. Matthew's now in the draw for a chance to win a $50 gift card from Ricky's All Day Grill. And we're going to make that draw on Tuesday. We'll have the birthdays for you again Monday morning at this time. 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
4: 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Here's Paradise Motors.
0: And Dennis Perot is now joining us from Paradise Motors. How's it going today?
6: You know, it's beautiful out there, Colin. We are so excited. We've got our road crew working hard to finish up the roads in front of Paradise. As you know, there's been a lot of construction going on, but rest assured, we've been told it'll all be done by early next week. And man, I love the smell of asphalt in the morning.
0: Yeah, it's going to be nice when it's all finished. Yeah, and we're now in the fall. It's a beautiful season, and you're falling in the fall at Paradise Motors.
6: You know, we really are. I ended up not at the shop yesterday for a couple hours, and Ashton got a little bit wild with the red pen. 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
0: Mainly sunny today, wind gusting to 70 and the high of 29, partly cloudy, chance of showers overnight tonight, a low of 12, sunny tomorrow and a high of 19, and more sunshine, temperatures staying around the mid-teens and even going into the 20s for Monday and Tuesday next week. More weather details on the Canada West Harvest Center weather page on Swift Current Online. Sunshine, 14 degrees right now in Swift Current. AM delivery road report, as Dennis mentioned, lots of construction going around, especially on the service roads, but that will certainly ramp up up now that the weather's nice. So keep that in mind over the next little while. And if you see something on the roads you think other drivers should know about, call us or text us at 306-773-0971.
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0: Olivia Rodrigo, brand new from Olivia Rodrigo, Stupid Song on Magic 97, the best songs and the best variety. Colin Powers here on the Magic Morning Show, fueled by Pioneer Co-op. We have your local news coming up at 8 o'clock from the Swiftcurrent Online Newsroom. And after 8 o'clock, we're going to have the Magic 97 premiere of Patient Zero, Taylor Swift's new song. And as with many of her songs, there is a relatable story behind it. And I'll share that with you as well. And we'll have that new song for you right after the 8 o'clock news. Right now, though, it's time for the Impossible Question. Chance to earn some bragging rights and the prestigious yet imaginary title of Impossible Question Champion of the Day. And here is that question today. The largest one of these in the world is located in Salt Lake City, Utah. What is it? The largest one of these in the world is located in Salt Lake City, Utah. What is it? Call or text in your guest, 306-773-0971. We got it up on our Facebook page as well. The largest one of these in the world is located in Salt Lake City, Utah. What is it? Call or text in your guest, 306-773-0971, or try it out on Facebook.
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0: Brand new from Taylor Swift, Patient Zero on Magic 97. What'd you think of it? Let me know. Text me at 306-773-0971. Love to hear from you. Colin Powers here on the Magic Morning Show, fueled by Pioneer Co-op. We'll take a look at the weather details in a few moments. But first, let's turn things over to Tara, who's got a special guest with her.
1: Good morning. I am Tara, and on the phone with me this morning, our good friend Dallas Block from Rock Solid Refuge. How are you?
2: Good morning. I'm doing well.
1: Good. Well, I'm so glad to talk to you this morning. And you guys have a big event coming up. Of course, the Run for Refuge. Let me know all about that event and how the planning and everything's going, Dallas.
2: Yeah, you bet. So Run for Refuge is going well. This is our second year doing it. And once again, we're hosting it at Lake Pouchet. It's just such a beautiful spot, just a little bit south of Swift Current. Nice little oasis there, and we'll be riding bikes and jogging or walking, whatever people would choose to do in order to raise money for Rock Solid Refuge. And so a beautiful path, golf cart path along the lake or the walk up into the golf course. And so we're really looking forward to October the 3rd when we do the Ride for Refuge.
1: That's perfect. And remind me again, of course, the funds being raised will go towards Rock Solid Refuge, but let me know a bit about the programs and the facility that you have there that the money is going to help with.
2: Yeah, so Rock Solid Refuge runs a 12 to 15 month live-in program for teen boys that struggle with life-controlling issues like substance addiction and other challenges that have come up in their lives and in their families because of their challenges. And so we have a 60-acre piece of property that's southwest of Swift Current. And young people come to us from all across Canada. And so we're kind of a beacon of hope here in the southwest of Saskatchewan for people that are families that are really struggling. And so we're really excited to do a fundraiser in the southwest here that makes people aware of what we're doing and also gives them an opportunity to partner with us and really be a part of rescuing some young people and intervening in some pretty difficult situations that are a part of people's lives. And so it's expensive to do what we do. Parents do pay a tuition, but it's a small portion of what it actually costs to do live-in programming like this 24/7, education, a lot of experiential learning that the boys do. And so, as we kick off the new school year for our guys, it's a great opportunity for people to partner with us. And our students will be a part of the Ride for Refuge as well. And so they're tuning up the bikes and going for jogs and making sure that they're ready to be participants in the Ride for Refuge. And lots of their families are participating as well, because this is an event that people could actually participate from anywhere across Canada. You can sign up at rideforrefuge.org. And just become a participant really from anywhere and hop onto a team that's already registered or create a team. And so, this morning as we're chatting, I really want to emphasize the hope that we'll get some more participants. We're at, almost 25 participants right now. It'd be great to get another 15 participants and get us up to, 40 participants or something like that would be awesome. And just see people come out and have a good time, enjoying some of the fresh air and raising money for a great cause.
1: That's fantastic. And again, as you said, this is coming up October 3rd. And if anyone wants more information or to register, or maybe they can't participate but they want to donate, again, where can they do that, Dallas?
2: So, yeah, go to rideforrefuge.org and look up Lake Pouchet or Rock Solid Refuge, and that will take you to our site, and people can hop on as volunteers. We need some more volunteers as donors, and can donate to any participant or team through any participant or team, and or just sign up as a participant as well. One interesting thing is one of our participants has been a longtime volunteer with our organization, and he is also a local firefighter, and if he can raise $2,000, he is going to do the 10 kilometers on foot in fire gear. And so he's kind of put that challenge out there. And, you know, we're hoping that maybe instead of just the 2,000, that there'll be people that'll kind of see that challenge and just maybe bring his donations. His name's Clayton. He's the team Flatlanders. And maybe we can get his donations up to 5,000 or something like that. And so it's just another way that he has decided to put a lot of skin in the game to see if he can raise money for an organization that he cares a lot about.
1: That's fantastic. I love it. Was there anything else you wanted to add about the Run for Refuge coming up, Dallas?
2: Yeah, it's a pretty simple schedule for that day. So October the 3rd, we're going to check in, meet up at the golf course clubhouse at Lake Pelchier at 10 a.m. And it'll be, you know, probably 45 minutes of just registering people and gathering around and chatting, maybe sipping some coffee or water or juice, whatever there is. And there'll be some snacks and things for people halfway through the ride as well. And then at 12 o'clock, when send-off will be at about 11 o'clock. And about 12 o'clock, when everybody's back, we'll have hot dogs ready for people to have a light lunch together as well before we head out. So hopefully that works for a lot of people to come out. We're really excited for who has already signed up and love to see, you know, another 15, 20 participants jump on with us.
1: Perfect. All right. Well, thank you so much for your time this morning, Dallas. I appreciate it.
2: All right. Thanks very much.
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0: Mainly sunny today. The wind's going to pick up this afternoon, the high of 29. Chance of showers overnight tonight, low of 12. Sunny tomorrow and the high of 19. More sunshine and some nice weather on the way. 16 for Sunday, back into the 20s for Monday and Tuesday. More weather details on the Canada West Harvest Center weather page on Swift Current Online. Sunshine, 15 degrees right now in Swift Current. AM delivery road reports. Roads are in pretty good shape. No major traffic problems out there, but there's lots of construction in Swift Current, as we all know, in the service roads, and that will continue. If you see something out there, call us or text us at 306-773-0971.
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0: Some more new music there. Cat's Eye with Animal on Magic 97. Cat's Eye will be the musical guest for the season premiere of Saturday Night Live tomorrow night. And Jalen Brunson of your world champion New York Knickerbockers will be the host. By the way, SNL is on a new channel here in Canada, CTV and Crave. Keep that in mind if you're tuning in tomorrow night. Colin Powers here on the Magic Morning Show, fueled by Pioneer Co-op. We have your local news coming up in just a few moments from the Swiftcurrent Online Newsroom. 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And Paige from Events by Scatterbrain is joining us in studio right now. Good morning, Paige.
1: Good morning, Colin. How are you today?
0: Oh, not too bad. Well, you started this last year. And can you tell us about it, first of all?
1: Absolutely. So it's a handmade market where the people who take part are creators. They actually make their items that they sell. And they're all from across Canada. I have vendors from Ontario, Manitoba, Saskatchewan, Alberta, BC, all coming out to take part. I have 94 vendors who are going to be there. I have three fundraisers, as people doing fundraisers as well. So it's going to be a great weekend.
0: Yeah, it is going to be a great show. And as you mentioned, nearly 100 vendors. And there's going to be so many things that they're going to be selling too.
1: Yep, I've got like Misha Toys coming from Ontario with his board games. I have Longo Jewelry from BC. She's got her copper jewelry. I've got people in Alberta who does wool stuff and food, lots of food.
0: Oh, yeah.
1: I got a lot of food vendors and just all sorts of people. We just love getting together and selling our stuff and letting people see what we have.
0: Yeah, and this show went over so well last year, and it's great to have it back for a second year, too.
1: Yeah, I plan to hopefully continue doing it. The people were very happy about it last year. We have Sip and Shop on Friday night, which everybody loved. Mm-hmm. And then 2 full days, Saturday and Sunday.
0: All right. And can you just tell us about admission for the show?
1: Sure. So it's $7 to get in. On Friday night, 2 and under is free. And then on Saturday and Sunday, 12 and under are free. You can come and get a readmission pass so that you can come back every day if you wanted to. You just grab a readmission pass when you leave, and then you can come back the next day free of charge.
0: All right. And can you just remind us what hours the show is open again?
1: Yeah. So on Friday, we are open 5 till 9. Saturday is 10 till 5. And Sunday is 11 till 4.
0: Okay. Anything else you'd like to add?
1: Nothing.
0: All right. Well, Paige, good luck next week. We're looking forward to the Pumpkin Spice Handmade Market presented by Events by Scatterbrain next weekend at the Stockade Building. Thanks for coming in today.
1: You're welcome. Thanks for having me.
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1: Good morning, it's Eric Haddam taking a look at your five-day weather forecast. Today, mainly sunny, wind southeast 30 gusting to 50, becoming south 50 gusting to 70 early in the afternoon with a high of 29. Tonight, partly cloudy with a 30% chance of rain showers overnight, wind south 40 gusting to 60, becoming west 40 gusting to 60 late this evening, then diminishing to 20 gusting to 40 overnight and a low of 12. For Saturday, sunny, becoming a mix of sun and cloud in the afternoon. Wind west 20 gusting to 40, increasing to 40 gusting to 60 in the morning with a high of 19. Sunday, sunny and a high of 16. Monday, more sun and a high of 21. And Tuesday, even more sun with a high of plus 20. 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

0: Lil Nas X on Magic 97, the best songs and the best variety. Good morning, everyone. Colin Powers here on the Magic Morning Show, fueled by Pioneer Co-op. I hope you're having a great Friday morning. Beautiful morning as we get ready for the weekend. 29s are high for today, our normal high for this time of year is 16 degrees. We'll get closer to that this weekend, and then a little bit of a warm-up back into the low 20s as we start the new work week. More weather details coming up in just a few moments. And big congratulations to Kelly, who was the lucky winner of our ticket takeoff draw yesterday, our first one of the season. Kelly's going to check out Cassie and Maggie, a great folk duo in Medicine Hat at the Esplanade on October 1st. And along with that, he's going to stay the night at the Wyndham Garden in Medicine Hat. And he's also got a $50 gift card to use at Hometown Restaurant. Great restaurant in downtown Medicine Hat on North Railway. Great night out in Medicine Hat for Kelly, too. Congratulations. Hope you have a great time next week. Our next ticket takeoff draw is coming up on October 8th. And this is going to be for an amazing show. Illusionist Darcy Oak is going to be at the Esplanade on October 15th. And you have a chance to win tickets and the night stay at the Wyndham Garden and the gift card from Hometown Culinary on October 8th. Enter to win now on the Ticket Takeoff page on SwiftCurt Online.
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5: Good morning, it's Eric Haddam taking a look at your five-day weather forecast. Today, mainly sunny, wind southeast 30 gusting to 50, becoming south 50 gusting to 70 early in the afternoon with a high of 29. Tonight, partly cloudy with a 30% chance of rain showers overnight, wind south 40 gusting to 60, becoming west 40 gusting to 60 late this evening, then diminishing to 20 gusting to 40 overnight and a low of 12. For Saturday, sunny, becoming a mix of sun and cloud in the afternoon. Wind west 20 gusting to 40, increasing to 40 gusting to 60 in the morning with a high of 19. Sunday, sunny and a high of 16. Monday, more sun and a high of 21. And Tuesday, even more sun with a high of plus 20. 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

0: Gone, the artist on Magic 97, the best songs and the best variety. Martin Garrix and Ed Sheeran in there, too. Colin Powers here on the Magic Morning Show, fueled by Pioneer Co-op. Just about 9 o'clock as we get the workday started, we have your local news coming up at the top of the hour from the Swift Current Online newsroom.
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0: Walk Off the Earth on Magic 97, the best songs and the best variety. Colin Powers here on the Magic Morning Show, fueled by Pioneer Co-op. Hope you're having a great Friday morning as we get ready for the weekend. And we're getting ready for our early bird draw, 50-50 for change in support of the Lyric Theater's Restore the Roar campaign. The Lyric Theater is restoring the front facade and entrance of their historic theater. And we're hoping you can help them out by buying your 50-50 for change ticket. I'll be at the Lyric Theater from 2 to 6 today. And then we'll be at Pioneer Co-op in the Wheatland Mall tomorrow, giving you one more chance to buy your ticket before the early bird draw, which we're going to make at the co-op on Saturday afternoon at 2 o'clock. And the early bird prize this year is a smoker and $500 worth of meat from Pioneer Co-op Grocery. A smoker and $500 worth of meat to go along with it. That is an amazing prize. The meat alone is an amazing prize, I think. And we're making the draw for that tomorrow afternoon. Everyone who buys a ticket before tomorrow at 2 o'clock is eligible for that early bird draw, and they're also eligible for the grand prize draw on October 9th. Get more details about 50-50 for change for Restored Aurora on SwiftCurtOnline.com.
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6: Good morning, it's Eric Haddam taking a look at your five-day weather forecast. Today, mainly sunny, wind southeast 30 gusting to 50, becoming south 50 gusting to 70 early this afternoon with a high of 29. Tonight, partly cloudy with a 30% chance of rain showers overnight. Wind south 40 gusting to 60, becoming west 40 gusting to 60 late this evening, then diminishing to 20 gusting to 40 overnight at a low of 12. For Saturday, sunny, becoming a mix of sun and cloud in the afternoon. Wind west 20 gusting to 40, increasing to 40 gusting to 60 in the morning with a high of 19. Sunday, sunny and a high of 16. Monday, sunny and a high of 21. And Tuesday, sunny and a high of 20. 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

Oh, we're settling the breakfast debate today. Pancakes or waffles? Andrew said the waffles loaded with whipped cream and berries. And Maria said waffles as well. So all you pancake fans need to show up. Pancakes or waffles? Let us know on our social media. Or text us to 306-773-0971. Nikki, Orin, Daisy, open those sunrooms on Magic 97.

0: Avril Lavigne on Magic 97, the best songs and the best variety. Colin Powers here on the Magic Morning Show, fueled by Pioneer Co-op on a Friday morning. And we're going to be going on our first classroom of the month lunch party with Mr. Bell's grade 8 class at Fairview School. We're visiting them on Tuesday. Chris and I and the Swift Current Broncos will be there. We'll bring some pizza from Boston Pizza and some great prizes as well from Dental Arts Clinic and Knudsen Excavating. And we're going to have a lot of fun. 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And we'll be making another lunch party visit in October. 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
4: Good morning, it's Eric Haddam taking a look at your 5-day weather forecast. Today, mainly sunny, wind southeast 30 gusting to 50, becoming south 50 gusting to 70 early in the afternoon with a high of 29. Tonight, partly cloudy with a 30% chance of rain showers overnight, wind south 40 gusting to 60, becoming west 40 gusting to 60 late this evening, then diminishing to 20 gusting to 40 overnight and a low of 12. For Saturday, sunny, becoming a mix of sun and cloud in the afternoon, wind west 20 gusting to 40, increasing to 40 gusting to 60 in the morning, with a high of 19. Sunday, sunny and a high of 16. Monday, more sun and a high of 21. And Tuesday, even more sun with a high of plus 20. 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

0: Tate McRae on Magic 97, the best songs and the best variety, and Teddy Swims, Mr. Know-It-All in there too. Colin Powers here on the Magic Morning Show, fueled by Pioneer Co-op. We have your local news coming up in just a few moments from the Swiftcurrent Online Newsroom. Swiftcurrent Broncos back in action tonight against the Moose Jaw Warriors. Always a lot of fun when Moose Jaw comes to town. Catch the game tonight at Innovation Plex starting at 7 o'clock. And another thing too, this is the last Broncos home game in quite a while. They're starting the BC Road Swing next week, and they're doing that this early in the season. And your next chance to see the Broncos at home after tonight will be on October 16th when they take on the Saskatoon Blades. So make sure you get to tonight's game. Again, face-off at 7 o'clock from Innovation Plex between the Broncos and Warriors, and you can catch the game too on Country 94.1 Redhead Equipment, KCH Broncos Hockey with Austin Mattis, starting with the pregame show at 6:45.
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2: The alcove at the RC Doll Center boasts a fresh look after the mural unveiling yesterday afternoon. 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

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Pancakes or waffles? So far, Team Waffle is winning. We got to hear from the pancake crew out there. 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

0: two, three. Ears on me. Everybody's listening? Perfect. We have a favor to ask.
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5: Good morning, it's Eric Haddam taking a look at your 5-day weather forecast. Today, mainly sunny, wind southeast 30 gusting to 50, becoming south 50 gusting to 70 early this afternoon with a high of 29. Tonight, partly cloudy with a 30% chance of rain showers overnight. Wind south 40 gusting to 60, becoming west 40 gusting to 60 late this evening, then diminishing to 20 gusting to 40 overnight at a low of 12. For Saturday, sunny, becoming a mix of sun and cloud in the afternoon. Wind west 20, gusting to 40, increasing to 40, gusting to 60 in the morning, with a high of 19. Sunday, sunny and a high of 16. Monday, sunny and a high of 21. And Tuesday, sunny and a high of 20. 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
4: Good morning, it's Eric Haddam taking a look at your five-day weather forecast. Today, mainly sunny, wind southeast 30 gusting to 50, becoming south 50 gusting to 70 early in the afternoon with a high of 29. Tonight, partly cloudy with a 30% chance of rain showers overnight, wind south 40 gusting to 60, becoming west 40 gusting to 60 late this evening, then diminishing to 20 gusting to 40 overnight and a low of 12. For Saturday, sunny, becoming a mix of sun and cloud in the afternoon, wind west 20 gusting to 40, increasing to 40 gusting to 60 in the morning, with a high of 19. Sunday, sunny and a high of 16. Monday, more sun and a high of 21. And Tuesday, even more sun with a high of plus 20. 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

0: Mike DeMaro and Dinoro with Sam Felt calling on Magic 97. Justin Bieber with Speed Demon in there, too. Colin Powers here on the Magic Morning Show, fueled by Pioneer Co-op. We have your local news coming up at 11 o'clock from the Swiftcurt Online Newsroom. The Pumpkin Spice Handmade Market is happening next weekend. And Monday, we'll give you another chance to win a $25 gift card to spend at the vendors there with pumpkin spice and everything nice. This morning, I asked if there was such a thing as pumpkin spice hot sauce, and Earlene knew there was.
1: That's awesome.
0: Yeah, there is. All right. Have you ever tried it?
1: No.
0: Neither have I, and I really didn't know there was such a thing until yesterday. Chris Martins from Country 94.1 is a big hot sauce fan, and he made sure he let me know there was a pumpkin spice hot sauce out there.
1: Oh, that's funny.
0: So that's...
1: They make hot sauce and everything.
0: Yeah, they do. And for that matter, I think there's going to be at least two hot sauce vendors at the Pumpkin Spice Trade Show next week. So maybe one of them has a pumpkin spice variety. You just never know.
1: Yeah, I'll have to check that out.
0: And Earlene's got a $25 gift card to spend at the vendors at the Pumpkin Spice Handmade Market. She can load up on hot sauce there. And we'll give you your next chance to win Monday morning after 7 o'clock with pumpkin spice and everything nice for the Pumpkin Spice Handmade Market presented by Events by Scatterbrain.
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0: Our question of the day, it's the great breakfast debate. Pancakes or waffles? We still haven't heard from the pancake gang. It's all waffles so far. Twyla on Facebook said that she loves waffles with chicken. I think you can get chicken with waffles at some places around here. Let us know, pancakes or waffles? Let us know in the comments on our social media. 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
9: 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It's so crucial to nurture artists in a community, and the Lyric helps them share their art with the world. The Lyric has such a rich history of plays, performances, poetry, and more. It has stood the test of time, and even though it has faced obstacles, it has remained open and welcoming to people from all walks of life. I love the Lyric so much, and I think it's so essential to who I am.
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10: Good morning, it's Eric Adam taking a look at your five-day weather forecast. Today, mainly sunny, wind southeast 30 gusting to 50, becoming south 50 gusting to 70 early this afternoon with a high of 29. Tonight, partly cloudy with a 30% chance of rain showers overnight. Wind south 40 gusting to 60, becoming west 40 gusting to 60 late this evening, then diminishing to 20 gusting to 40 overnight and a low of 12. For Saturday, sunny, becoming a mix of sun and cloud in the afternoon. Wind west 20 gusting to 40, increasing to 40 gusting to 60 in the morning with a high of 19. Sunday, sunny and a high of 16. Monday, sunny and a high of 21. And Tuesday, sunny and a high of 20. 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
9: Good morning, it's Eric Haddam taking a look at your 5-day weather forecast. Today mainly sunny, wind southeast 30 gusting to 50, becoming south 50 gusting to 70 early in the afternoon with a high of 29. Tonight partly cloudy with a 30% chance of rain showers overnight, wind south 40 gusting to 60, becoming west 40 gusting to 60 late this evening, then diminishing to 20 gusting to 40 overnight and a low of 12. For Saturday, sunny, becoming a mix of sun and cloud in the afternoon. Wind west 20 gusting to 40, increasing to 40 gusting to 60 in the morning with a high of 19. Sunday, sunny and a high of 16. Monday, more sun and a high of 21. And Tuesday, even more sun with a high

0: Loud Luxury Nanders on Magic 97. Olivia Rodrigo in there too. Colin Powers here wrapping things up for a Friday morning. Hope you have a great weekend. We have your local news coming up at 12 noon from the Swiftcurrent Online Newsroom. And Darian will take you through the rest of your workday. And I'll see you at the Lyric Theater this afternoon. I'll be there from 2 to 6, giving you a chance to buy your ticket for 50-50 for change in support of the Lyric Theater's Restore the Roar campaign. And don't forget the early bird draw for the smoker and meat from Pioneer Co-op Grocery. That is happening tomorrow afternoon. So now's the time to get your ticket. And you can get more details on the 50-50 for change page on Swiftcurrent Online.
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0: Sean Mendez. Good afternoon. I'm Darian, folks. 50-50 for Change has officially kicked off in support of the Lyric Theater and their new building renovations. 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
8: For today, looking like a high of 29 degrees in Swift Current with mostly sunny skies and some wind gusting up to 70 this afternoon. For tonight, you're going to see a low of 12 degrees with a chance of some showers and more wind gusting to 60. Tomorrow, the weekend will start out at a high of 19 degrees with sunshine getting a little bit cloudier and again some wind gusting to 60. Sunday, though, it's going to be 16 and sunny in Swift Current. Monday, 21 and sunshine with Tuesday looking like 20 degrees and more sun. For local news, weather, and sports, anywhere, anytime, download your Swift Current online app.
9: What's up? I'm Justin Bieber.
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0: Swedish House Mafia, Moth to a Flame with Ken O'Neill. Happy Friday. There's only four more nights before we get another 10 months of hockey. Oilers were winners in preseason action last night. Four games tonight in the NHL. Only one Canadian team is playing. That's Winnipeg. They're in Denver to go up against the Avs. Stella Lefty's Boston next.
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3: 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The last time your Swift Current Broncos faced the Moose Jaw Warriors, the Broncos knocked them out of the playoffs in their own barn. And you can bet Moose Jaw's coming for revenge. The rivalry resumes this Friday. Puck drops at 7. 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
11: For today, looking like mostly sunshine with wind gusting up to 70 this afternoon at a high of 29 degrees. For tonight, partly cloudy with a chance of maybe some light showers, more wind gusting up to 60 and a low of 12. Tomorrow, sunshine with a little bit of cloud cover in the afternoon with more wind gusting to 60, getting to a high of 19. Sunday, it's looking like sunshine and a high of 16. Monday, sunny and a high of 21 in Swift Current. Tuesday, sunny skies and a high of 20 degrees. It's local news, weather, and sports at any time, anywhere on SwiftCurrentOnline.com.
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0: That's Ghosts and Stuff. I'm Darian Folks. The Terry Fox Walk in Swift Current raised more than $7,400 for cancer research, with 52 participants taking part in the September 20th event at Riverdene Park. Combined with school fundraising efforts, the community has now raised more than $40,000 this year. You can read the full article on Swift Current Online.
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2: 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And the Terry Fox Walk at Riverdene Park last Sunday saw a strong turnout of locals in Swift Current. 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
6: For today, looking like a high of 29 degrees in Swift Current with mostly sunny skies and some wind gusting up to 70 this afternoon. For tonight, you're going to see a low of 12 degrees with a chance of some showers and more wind gusting to 60. Tomorrow, the weekend will start out at a high of 19 degrees with sunshine getting a little bit cloudier and again some wind gusting to 60. Sunday, though, it's going to be 16 and sunny in Swift Current. Monday, 21 and sunshine with Tuesday looking like 20 degrees and more sun. For local news, weather, and sports anywhere, anytime, download your Swift Current online app.
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8: For today, looking like mostly sunshine with wind gusting up to 70 this afternoon at a high of 29 degrees. For tonight, partly cloudy with a chance of maybe some light showers, more wind gusting up to 60 and a low of 12. Tomorrow, sunshine with a little bit of cloud cover in the afternoon with more wind gusting to 60, getting to a high of 19. Sunday, it's looking like sunshine and a high of 16. Monday, sunny and a high of 21 in Swift Current. Tuesday, sunny skies and a high of 20 degrees. It's local news, weather, and sports at any time, anywhere on SwiftCurrentOnline.com.
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2: Harvest Eatery chef Garrett Rusty Thenis is returning to the Canadian Culinary Championships for the event's 20th anniversary. And southwestern Saskatchewan could be getting its first frost of the fall early on Monday morning as temperatures dip closer to normal. 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
11: For today, looking like a high of 29 degrees in Swift Current with mostly sunny skies and some wind gusting up to 70 this afternoon. For tonight, you're going to see a low of 12 degrees with a chance of some showers and more wind gusting to 60. Tomorrow, the weekend will start out at a high of 19 degrees with sunshine getting a little bit cloudier and again some wind gusting to 60. Sunday, though, it's going to be 16 and sunny in Swift Current. Monday, 21 and sunshine with Tuesday looking like 20 degrees and more sun. For local news, weather, and sports, anywhere, anytime, download your Swift Current online app.
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7: 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The rivalry resumes this Friday. Puck drops at 7. 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
10: For today, looking like mostly sunshine with wind gusting up to 70 this afternoon at a high of 29 degrees. For tonight, partly cloudy with a chance of maybe some light showers, more wind gusting up to 60 and a low of 12. Tomorrow, sunshine with a little bit of cloud cover in the afternoon with more wind gusting to 60, getting to a high of 19. Sunday, it's looking like sunshine and a high of 16. Monday, sunny and a high of 21 in Swift Current. Tuesday, sunny skies and a high of 20 degrees. It's local news, weather, and sports at any time, anywhere on SwiftCurrentOnline.com.
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0: That's Mariana's Trench. I'm Darian Folks. Harvest Eatery chef Rusty is returning to the Canadian Culinary Championships 20th anniversary competition in Saskatoon. A two-time regional winner, he will compete against top chefs from across Canada, aiming for a third title and a shot at nationals while showcasing Saskatchewan ingredients. You can read more on the full article on Swift Current Online.
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2: The Terry Fox Walk at Riverdene Park last Sunday saw a good turnout of locals from Swift Current. And rising fuel costs are adding another layer of financial stress for farmers as they work on bringing in the harvest. 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

0: I'm Darian Folks, and joining me in the studio is Gord Nodge, who's hosting Open Stage tonight. Hey, Gord.
1: Hey, how's it going, Darian?
0: I'm doing pretty good. So can you tell me about Open Stage?
1: Well, we are just doing a season opener, the Open Stage. I believe we're looking into the 20th year since we saved the old Lyric Theater from the wrecking ball. And pretty early on, we set up the Open Stage roughly every month. Presently, it's been running the last Friday of every month, which happens to be tonight. And it's a wonderful thing. Great to see when all the performers come out and try their chops on the stage and entertain a crowd. We've seen tremendous number of talent come through there. All kinds of local bands, including yourself. You played on that stage when you're a little one, pretty
0: yeah,
1: sure.
0: Right.
1: And we've seen the Bears and Hazenmoor have all cut their chops there, and it's quite rewarding to see bands like them at the various festivals, Nest Creek and the East End Festival. Stacey Tynan, the Shoeless Joes, and Heatstroke are all some local bands. And, of course, Coulter Walt, I remember seeing him on the stage first time. His knees were knocking together, and he's been... We haven't seen him at the Lyric for a long time, but it's always nice to see him when he gets back there. So, yeah, tonight we'll expect performers out, and generally speaking, it's pretty darn entertaining. I've had times where I wish we would have had a recording of it because the music has been absolutely splendid and off the cuff. So, yeah, I'll be hosting it. Doors open at 7 o'clock. Music kicks off at 8 o'clock. And
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17: For today, looking like a high of 29 degrees in Swift Current with mostly sunny skies and some wind gusting up to 70 this afternoon. For tonight, you're going to see a low of 12 degrees with a chance of some showers and more wind gusting to 60. Tomorrow, the weekend will start out at a high of 19 degrees with sunshine getting a little bit cloudier and again some wind gusting to 60. Sunday, though, it's going to be 16 and sunny in Swift Current. Monday, 21 and sunshine, with Tuesday looking like 20 degrees and more sun. For local news, weather, and sports, anywhere, anytime, download your Swift Current online app.
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6: 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That draw will be happening at 2 o'clock tomorrow afternoon, and someone is going to win a smoker and $500 worth of meat from Pioneer Co-op Food Department. Again, that early bird draw is happening tomorrow afternoon at 2 o'clock. 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And even if you win the early bird prize, you'll still be eligible for that grand prize, which could be as much as $40,000 if we sell out all of these tickets. 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
12: For today, looking like mostly sunshine with wind gusting up to 70 this afternoon at a high of 29 degrees. For tonight, partly cloudy with a chance of maybe some light showers, more wind gusting up to 60 and a low of 12. Tomorrow, sunshine with a little bit of cloud cover in the afternoon with more wind gusting to 60, getting to a high of 19. Sunday, it's looking like sunshine and a high of 16. Monday, sunny and a high of 21 in Swift Current. Tuesday, sunny skies and a high of 20 degrees. It's local news, weather, and sports at any time, anywhere on SwiftCurrentOnline.com.
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0: Sound of Your Heart by Sean Hook. Coming up this Saturday is the local studio's Dead Prairie Productions Horror Movie Festival happening at the Lyceum Theater in Gull Lake. All proceeds will be donated to the SPCA, so make sure to check that out this weekend. You can find more information on the Dead Prairie's Productions social media.
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2: 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And the Terry Fox Walk at Riverdene Park last Sunday saw a strong turnout of locals in Swift Current. 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

0: I'm Darian Folks. The Terry Fox Walk in Swift Current raised more than $7,400 for cancer research, with 52 participants taking part in the September 20th event at Riverdene Park. 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
13: For tonight, looking like clear skies before we see a chance of some showers settling into the area with some wind gusting up to 70 and then gusting 60 around midnight and a low of 9 degrees. For tomorrow, mostly sunshine with a small chance of showers in the afternoon at a high of 18 for the day. Sunday looks like it'll be 16 and sunny. Monday is going to be sunny and a high of 21. Tuesday, sun and cloud at a high of 19. It's local news, weather, and sports from SwiftCurrentOnline.com.
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0: 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We're going to be selling 50-50 tickets at different locations over the next while. The winner of the draw will get half the jackpot and the other half will be donated directly to the Lyric Theater. 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
9: For tonight, looking like a low of 9 out there with wind gusting as much to 70 with some clear skies giving way to some rain later on. For tomorrow, we're going to be seeing mostly sunshine before a chance of showers in the afternoon at a high of 18 degrees. Sunday, it's going to be 16 and sunny. Monday, it's going to be 21 and sunny. By Tuesday, a little bit of cloud cover at a high of 19. It's local news, weather, and sports for Southwest Saskatchewan on SwiftCurrentOnline.com.
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0: I'm Darian, folks. Coming up tonight at the Lyric Theater is Open Stage, hosted by Gord Nodge. If you're a local performer looking to take the stage, it's a great opportunity. 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
2: Harvest Eatery chef Garrett Rusty Thenis is returning to the Canadian Culinary Championships for the event's 20th anniversary. And southwestern Saskatchewan could be getting its first frost of the fall early on Monday morning as temperatures dip closer to normal. 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

0: That's The Weeknd. I'm Darian Folks. Coming up this Saturday at the Lyric Theatre is Slow Leaves, a folk rock show put on by Winnipeg's Grant Davidson. He won Songwriter of the Year at the 2022 Western Canadian Music Awards, and he'll also be joined by Saskatchewan artist Corbin Switzer this Saturday, so make sure to check that out. You can find tickets on the Swift Current online events calendar.
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5: It's Colin Powers here at the Lyric Theater in downtown Swift Current, and we're here until 6 o'clock giving you a chance to get your ticket for 50-50 for change in support of the Lyric Theater's Restore the Roar campaign. And don't forget, the grand prize draw is coming up on October 9th, but the early bird draw is happening tomorrow afternoon at 2 o'clock at Pioneer Co-op in the Wheatland Mall, where someone will win a smoker and $500 worth of meat donated by the Pioneer Co-op Food Department. Again, that draw is happening tomorrow afternoon at 2 o'clock. 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So now is the time to buy your ticket. We're here at the Lyric until 6 o'clock. 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
11: I moved here earlier this year to be with my partner and his kids. I don't have the lifetime of memories connected to the Lyric that many people in this community do. People like Wyatt Eckert at P3A Architecture grew up with the Lyric as part of their community story. I've had the opportunity to become involved with the Lyric at P3A. From a building perspective, I see what needs to be repaired. From a community perspective, I see something worth preserving. I've always loved music, theater, and the arts. I've attended concerts and family recitals at the Lyric, and every time I walk through the doors, I'm reminded of how important places like this are. The Lyric is more than just a historic building. It's where local talent is showcased, where stories are shared, and where memories are made. Supporting the Lyric isn't just about restoring a facade. It's about preserving a piece of Swift Current's history, ensuring future generations can continue to enjoy arts, culture, and connection right here in Southwest Saskatchewan.
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8: For tonight, looking like clear skies before we see a chance of some showers settling into the area with some wind gusting up to 70 and then gusting 60 around midnight and a low of 9 degrees. For tomorrow, mostly sunshine with a small chance of showers in the afternoon at a high of 18 for the day. Sunday looks like it'll be 16 and sunny. Monday is going to be sunny and a high of 21. Tuesday, sun and cloud at a high of 19. It's local news, weather, and sports from SwiftCurrentOnline.com.
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4: 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Yeah, that's going to get going later on tonight with some great local talent. 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The show starts at 8 o'clock. 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

0: That's Mariana's Trench. I'm Darian Folks. Coming up this Saturday is the local studio's Dead Prairie Productions Horror Movie Festival happening at the Lyceum Theater in Gull Lake. All proceeds are being donated to the Swift Current SPCA, so make sure to check that out this weekend. You can find more information and where to get tickets on the Dead Prairies Productions social media.
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2: The Terry Fox Walk at Riverdene Park last Sunday saw a good turnout of locals from Swift Current. And rising fuel costs are adding another layer of financial stress for farmers as they work on bringing in the harvest. 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
8: It's Colin Powers here one more time from the Lyric Theater in Swift Current. 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